established that victims consciously detest being dominated by vampirism, but are unable to relinquish the practice, similar to addiction to drugs. Ultimately, death results from loss of blood. But unlike normal death, no peace manifests itself, for they enter into the fearful state of the undead.

Count Dracula, the propagator of this unspeakable evil, has disappeared. He must be found and destroyed.

established that victims consciously detest being dominated by vampirism, but are unable to relinquish the practice, similar to addiction to drugs. Ultimately, death results from loss of blood. But unlike normal death, no peace manifests itself, for they enter into the fearful state

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1: Fellas, I'm ready to get up and do my thing.
2: Go ahead.
1: I want to get into it, man, you know.
2: Go ahead.
1: Like a sex machine, man.
2: Yeah.
1: Moving, doing it, you know.
2: Yeah.
1: Can I count it off?
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machine. 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

0: Acabeu d'escoltar una proposta musical de Catalunya Nord.
1: What did you learn in school today, dear little boy of mine? What did you learn in school today, dear little boy of mine? I learned that Washington never told a lie. I learned that soldiers seldom die. I learned that everybody's free, and that's what the teacher said to me. That's what I learned in school today. That's what I learned in school. What did you learn in school today, dear little boy of mine? What did you learn in school today, dear little boy of mine? I learned that policemen are my friends. I learned that justice never ends. I learned that murderers die for the crimes, even if we make a mistake sometime. And that's what I learned in school today. That's what I learned in school.

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I learned our government must be strong. It's always right and never wrong. Our leaders are the finest men, and we elect them again and again. And that's what I learned in school. That's what I learned.

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I learned about the great ones we have had. We fought in Germany and in France, and someday I might get my chance. That's what I learned in school today.

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Do you want to hear the answer? Are you truly hungry for the answer? Then you're just the people I want to tell it to. Because it's a rare thing to come upon this. I'm going to let you in on it now.

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1: A Coll Lliure, 95. You talk to me, and I don't trust you. Underneath my clothes, my heart is breaking, so I look away.